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14: 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Talk big t-shirt, Billy. 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

0: right, I'm stylish. Talk big t-shirt, Billy Ice. 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

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For the love every time we link. He got me sprung.com. 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

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That's when I knew that your heart was scarring. Friends to lovers need a part to star in. 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
1: I used to think about immature things. 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
1: No alarm. Weekend. Coffee in bed. Good. It's the weekend.
2: 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I'm ready for the
1: 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KPAT, Orchid Santa Maria, Lompoc. This is 95.7 The Beat. Kicking off another hour right now.

get the party started. See you at the bar, you was hardly talking. That's when I knew that your heart was scarring. Friends to lovers need a part to star in. Like, wait, babe, let me

0: 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With a special invitation to join me this Sunday night. 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And make the most of the last few moments of your weekend. 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
1: 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It's the weekend.
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1: 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KPAT, Orchid Santa Maria, Lompoc. 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
1: 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It's the weekend.
2: Oh, yeah. 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
1: 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KPAT, Orchid Santa Maria, Lompoc. 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Kicking off another hour right now.

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dark skin, country old. 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Buy me whatever I want, oh. Hit her, 3-pointers on the chain. Fresh new J's, AMG, switch lanes, oh. 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

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Fall in love every time we link. 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That's my

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1: 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Good. It's the weekend.
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1: 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KPAT, Orchid Santa Maria, Lombok. 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
2: 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It's the weekend.
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2: 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KPAT, Orchid Santa Maria, Lompoc. 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

Come view the style of the uniproud unibomber, who maneuvered through the drama with the suit of armor. Moving calmer than the Buddha ducking funeral parlors. First the hooting hollering, and then the shooting startup. Cue the

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5: We have a guest with us, Joyce Lipman, who is the executive director of the Area Agency on Aging.
6: Well, it's a pleasure to be here.
5: What is the Area Agency on Aging?
6: Well, we are one of 600 in the nation, an actual concept that there should be an agency in every community that is going to identify what the needs of seniors are and work to make sure that there are programs and services to help seniors be safe and secure in their homes. We are a little nonprofit organization.
5: You're a nonprofit.
6: We have state funds, and our purpose is to identify what the needs are in each of our communities, because remember, I just said there are 600 of us across the nation, and communities have somewhat different needs. Now, there are some consistent needs. Seniors need food, you know, mental health services, transportation, things like that. By having a local agency, whether it is the area agency is a county like in Ventura, county is the area agency, or us, we're a nonprofit, which most AAAs are nonprofits. We have boards of directors from the community. We have advisory councils that help guide the agency. What are the needs in Santa Barbara and San Luis Obispo County? We assess the needs. We ask people what their needs are. We ask professionals in the business what they perceive to be the needs of seniors. And then we work to create the programs to try and address those needs. So it's not uncommon that people have no clue what we do, who we are. But because we have meals, because we have mental health services, because we have family caregiving services, that's our job to make sure that we use the funds as prudently as possible, because it's never enough to meet the needs.
5: That's true.
6: You know, it's just a reality that everyone faces.
5: We're talking with Joyce Lipman, who's the executive director of the Area Agency on Aging. We have a bunch of questions here. I had always thought that we had a significant number of seniors in Santa Maria and Santa Barbara County. And you gave me a number of roughly 25% of the population is 60 plus.
6: That's correct. And our area is currently at about 22-23% over the age of 60. And it's projected in the next 10 to 20 years to be at 29%. That'll be the highest percentage of seniors and probably the most reliable data. I mean, beyond 20 years, you know, nobody knows. Our fastest growing population continues to be those over the age of 85.
5: Assisted living facilities. Do we have a lot of those facilities here?
6: Yeah, we do.
5: In Santa Barbara and San Luis Obispo counties?
6: Yes, we do. Do we have enough? Probably not.
5: Probably not in your estimation. Extended care or assisted living facilities are very, very pricey. And a lot of people don't have that kind of money to spend.
6: Well, that's very true. There are some lower cost assisted living facilities, but again, you still have to have at least $2,500 a month for
5: who's
6: rent.
5: Who picks up the tab for that? Is there any assistance? Medicare doesn't cover it.
6: There are many states, 39 states in the country, who do cover subsidized assisted living facilities, not in California. And we also have lots of senior housing. That would probably not be an assisted living facility necessarily. Necessarily. It could be licensed as that.
5: Senior housing. What do we have and what do we need?
6: We need to triple the amount of senior housing that's affordable in this community, actually throughout our two-county area and probably throughout California.
5: What is senior housing? Just a place where if you're over 60, you can move into?
6: Basically, yes.
5: Okay.
6: They have no regulations except those of all apartments. On the other hand, assisted living has some regulations, and the most regulated, as you would imagine, is the skilled nursing facility. I mean, they have to have so many nurses on board and, you know, so many physical therapy, occupational therapy, all those types of things. Senior apartments that are subsidized or affordable in our community have about a 3 to 4 year waiting list. You know, in a senior housing complex, you're going to find there's a manager on site. There might be meals being provided or a snack room or an activity room where people are brought in. You know, we go in and talk about elder abuse prevention, how to deal with Medicare.
5: Joyce, can you give out a phone number? Because a lot of seniors may have phones. They don't have computers.
6: They have a fancy term for that, the digital divide.
5: The what?
6: Digital divide. Our phone number is to our information line is 805-928 928-2552. It's our information line.
5: 928-2552.
6: Talk to some people. Share with them what your concerns are.
5: We're talking with Joyce Lippin, who's the executive director of the Area Agency on Aging. You brought up something that is very predominant, and that's scams on the elderly. I'm not sure how many calls you get. Is there any way you can alert people? Do you have a system or anything out there? Because there's a new one almost every week, or every day, if you will.
6: Yes. That
5: targeting seniors.
6: Yes, and the key to all of it is, and no matter how sophisticated they are, at some point, they're going to ask you for your Medicare number, your Social Security number, your bank routing number. That's the time to just hang up. And so we have some, you know, we have a lot of material out there. We put in the resource directory that we print 20,000 copies a year. We try and get the word out. But the reality is, even well-educated people fall for scams every day.
0: Email. I know a lot of seniors that do a lot of email, and it's so easy for someone to just slip something into an email, send it out, makes it look like it came from the Social Security Administration or the California DMV.
5: Yes.
0: And they click on things that people in their 40s, 50s, 20s, 30s would just go, why did you click on that? Not even just a bug into your computer, but yeah. There are things you can click on that will allow them access to your computer. So, yeah, you have to be very careful. Do you have a virus on your computer? Click here. We'll clean it off for you.
5: Yeah.
0: Targeting seniors.
5: The information. Don't give away any.
6: Then that's when you know to hang up. We have I didn't bring it with me, but we have some flyers that just deal with hang up. Once they, you know, if they get to these questions, hang up. Doesn't matter how nice that young man seemed and sounded.
5: Yes.
6: Now, a wonderful speaker, if you ever have the chance, is Vicki Johnson from the Santa Barbara County District Attorney's Office. She does presentations and radio shows and all this wonderful stuff talking about the latest scams. Her name is Vicki Johnson, and she is an outstanding attorney. She's retired herself, came back because the DA asked her to focus on senior scams. Yes.
5: Joyce, what about Meals on Wheels and feeding the people at home?
6: Well, I can honestly say to you that in the last year, we've spent an additional $1 million in our two-county region on meals.
5: How does somebody qualify for Meals on Wheels?
6: For the programs that we fund, 60 and older, and a need for it. Now, with COVID, that changed everything because all of our, what we call meal sites in senior centers, churches, places like that, that we've been funding for 40 years, had to close down during COVID.
5: Yes.
6: So now all of those people became eligible to have a meal delivered to their home.
5: Like the increase.
6: And no, the increase is basically now from people who have never had a publicly funded meal before, but are not well enough to go out to do grocery shopping. So we developed, all the programs nationwide developed protocols, new ways, basically calling the person when you got there, telling them you're leaving the meal on their front door or whatever it was, and you'd go back to your car and watch for them to come out, pick it up, wave, and for many people that was the so contact of the day in providing a meal. As part of the funding that we've gotten from stimulus monies for older persons, we allocated quite a bit of money to mental health services, expanding them, making them available through telehealth, telephones.
5: Is that a continuing escalating problem?
6: It is now, for certainly, yes. I mean, the isolation, not everybody has a computer, not everybody can Zoom or Facebook, whatever the other one is. We want to let people know that we've expanded, telephone support groups, all sorts of mental health.
5: Well, the other problem is, as I can see it, if somebody is living alone and isolated, if they don't have any communication, nobody would know if they have a problem.
6: Exactly. So
5: give us the phone numbers again. People got any information or need information, want to contact you, what do they need to do?
6: 805-928-2552. And we're there Monday through Friday, 8 to 5. Give us a call. 805-928-2552. 2552. Any type of questions are welcome.
5: Our guest has been Joyce Lippin, who's executive director, 40 years with the organization of the Area Agency on Aging. Thank you so much.
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1: 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Coffee in bed. Good. It's the weekend.
2: Oh, yeah. 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
1: 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KPAT, Orchid Santa Maria, Lompoc. 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

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See you at the bar, you was hardly talking. That's when I knew that your heart was scarring. 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
2: Let's go. 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
1: 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It's the weekend.
2: 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I'm ready for the
1: 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KPAT, Orchid, Santa Maria, Lompoc. 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
1: 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Good. It's the weekend.
2: Oh, yeah. 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
1: 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KPAT, Orchid Santa Maria, Lombok. 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Kicking off another hour right now.

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2: Another hour of hit music starts now.
4: What's happening, man? It's your partner, Big Boy. It's about that time. Let's get this weekend turned up right now. Big Boy's Neighborhood starts now. Big Boy's Neighborhood, beautiful day in the neighborhood. Hopefully you're having the best weekend ever. Do continue to hang out with us in the neighborhood. We got our good friend Bobby Brown.
5: Damn right.
4: Yes, man, the king of R&B will be in of the neighborhood, man. Bobby Brown in the neighborhood, bro. There's a lot to talk with Bobby. And they just came off another successful tour with New Edition. You know, he got his own barbecue and sauces and spices. Right. Hopefully you hear that and he brings something up.
2: Right.
4: So we got our good friend Bobby Brown in the neighborhood. So make sure that you're hanging out with us for that. And also your big hip-hop mix, DJ Quest, will be up in here.
5: Yes, sir.
4: Quest will be here for the big hip-hop mix and the biggest song of the weekend. Of course, we got your phone taps courtesy of your good friend, Mr. Luther Lufe. And World Cup is here, man.
5: Let's go!
4: Yeah, the World Cup is here. I see you've been rocking your Mexico.
2: You got to get into spirit.
4: Yeah, man. That's a nice little jacket right there.
2: Thank you.
4: And you know what I know about that too, Mariana, is that you've worn that before.
2: Yeah, have I?
4: It's not like you just said, oh, let me go get something new. And new is good. Yeah. New is good.
2: No.
4: But you already had that.
2: Yes. Yeah, I've been a Chivas fan.
4: It wasn't a World Cup box.
2: Absolutely not.
4: There it is, man. So y'all continue to hang out with us in the neighborhood. We got Bobby Brown in the neighborhood. We got a full show for you this weekend. Big Boys Neighborhood.

0: All righty now, Big Boy TV, everything that you want from the neighborhood is right there on our YouTube channel.
1: Yes, sir.
0: Big Boy TV, it is right there. And as you're watching any of our Get Down, make sure that you go ahead and you hit that subscribe button, that like, subscribe. Everybody,
2: yes,
0: it's like content talk now. Yeah, like and subscribe. Like, man, we be begging for subscribers. Have you looked at somebody else's channel? You be like, man, how'd they get all them damn subscribers?
2: Right.
0: And then we be over here just begging every day. All right. You know, so as a charity, subscribe. Big Boy TV, y'all.

0: Big Boy Neighborhood, Mariana in the Neighborhood, Marty to the Potty, YG, K. Kendrick Lamar, speak
1: yes,
0: on
1: sir.
0: It.
1: Yes, sir, 400. So YG sat down with DJ Head, and you know, he's doing his album rollout right now. You know, he's going to be dropping The Gentleman's Club June 19th. Oh, yeah, and man. When he sat down with him, he talked about life-changing advice that Kendrick gave him.
2: Like, I was talking to Doc, I'm planning the album and And then I'm having the same convo with bro, and I'm telling him about what I was doing, like putting out albums just to get out the deal, you know what I'm saying? Because my deal's up. Mm-hmm. And then he was like, bro, you was on that? You think he was really doing that? I'm like, yeah, I was on that. He was like, yeah, bro, you ain't never supposed to do that. Like, you ain't never put, like, the music cannot, like, you got to give it your all every time. I'm like, yeah, bro, I fucked up.
0: Yeah, don't sacrifice the music.
1: Yeah.
0: I hear what Dot was saying with that. Yeah.
1: I love that he gave him that advice, but he said that after My Crazy Life, that's when he started doing that. And I remember that album clearly. So it's crazy that he's saying that, because it's like, even the albums after, I still was kind of messing with YG,
0: Yeah,
1: you know?
0: I didn't think that there was anything where I was sleeping on. Like, oh, he's trying to do a fulfillment.
1: Exactly. So imagine if he did give it his all. Like, I'm just wondering what that would sound like.
0: Yeah, but I can definitely hear what Kendrick is saying. Like, nah, man, because this is what's going to carry you even when you're out of this bad deal.
1: Yes.
0: This is what's going to carry you. So that's great advice.
1: Yeah, that is real life-changing advice.
0: Have you got any real advice? What's the best or worst advice someone's giving you?
1: Oh, I got some bad advice from this girl that I used to work with. My boss, he kind of had like... I don't want to do too much because I think you guys might know him.
0: Oh, really? You want to take a breather when we come back?
1: Yeah. But it's tea. Yeah.
0: Take a breather.
1: Because I'm like...
0: And figure out how you can tell the story.
1: Without dropping names or anything like that.
0: What's the worst or best advice you ever got from someone?
3: This is recent, too. Like, a couple of years ago, I got some good advice when it comes to the workplace. And one of my producers once told me, like, just produce your position. Like, whatever position you're in, just try to produce it as much as possible. Like, you do you... You know, whatever you feel the right move is or the right situation to do, like, just do it. And then, like, if it works out, it works out. If it doesn't, then we won't get, like, I don't know. It's just always produce your position. I always
0: think
3: about
0: that.
3: Hey,
0: man, that's like, don't love your job your love. What are you talking about?
4: I'm literally going to say that.
0: Man,
4: right,
0: man, I'm sitting here trying to find it. I'm like, produce your position. I'm like, dude, is it? I'm like, not totally getting this.
3: That'd be great.
0: Yeah.
1: Oh my God.
0: Be great. You know what I mean?
4: Great. Sick.
0: I love what you just did there, Lewis. Leviticus. What you
4: Leviticus.
0: Just did there right there.
4: Leviticus is not my name.
1: Wait, was that good or bad advice?
0: And you two there, Juan.
4: That's just relic.
0: But I want to hear from you right now, ma'am. So. What's the best or worst advice you've gotten from someone? Hit us up, Big Boys Neighborhood.
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0: we're asking you, what's the best or worst advice you've gotten from someone? Mariana?
1: Yes.
0: Go ahead, my love.
1: Finally, now that I like cleared it, I had some really bad advice from this girl one time that I used to work with years back, maybe like about 5 years ago. Mm-hmm. And so my boss had kind of like demoted me over something dumb. It was very dumb. And I think Quest knows. So I had.
0: As soon as you start talking, Quest starts shaking his head like, oh, I know this story.
1: Right.
0: Because y'all work together, right?
1: Yes.
0: Okay.
1: And so I got, you know, taken away from that position, but still worked there. And I was looking for some advice from, another woman that was doing the same thing that I was kind of, and that I was inspired by. And so I went up to her and I was like, what should I do? You know, like, how can I, you know, come back? And then she was like, oh, you just kind of have to kiss. You just have to like do that. And like, trust me, it'll work. And it's like, I, for a second, thought about that, but then I was like, no, I'm not doing that. Like, mm-hmm. that's not like who I am as a person, number one. And number two, like, I still have like good work ethics. Like, just because right. one mistake that happened, like, it didn't mean that I had to like go over there and kiss. Like,
0: do I know the person?
1: I think okay. you do know the okay. person. Yeah.
0: And then there's some things where you say, you know what? Let me stay the course and see what it is.
1: Exactly.
0: You know what I'm saying?
1: Yeah.
0: That one you don't.
1: No.
0: Yeah.
1: For
0: that,
1: sure,
0: you know what
1: no.
0: I mean? Like, nah.
1: That was
0: that
1: like
0: one.
1: Her way of like, I guess how she got a lot of things, you know? And I was like, oh, I'm not down for that. Like, if this is how you are moving, like, maybe I'm not as inspired as right. I thought I was, you know?
0: You're like, maybe I just want to go back to school.
1: Right.
0: Maybe this
1: yeah.
0: radio thing ain't for me if this is what we doing here. And you were saying, hey, Jesus, that we got a call, and what did the person say?
2: That pretty much said, like, don't let people borrow money. Like, give it to them. Don't
0: right.
2: let them borrow it, because they're not going to give it back.
0: Oh,
2: but
0: yeah.
2: just give it to them. Make yeah. sure it's
0: yeah.
2: theirs.
0: Yeah, man, yeah. This, you can have this. Don't come back again.
1: Yeah.
0: Oh, I wish I would have learned that years ago.
2: You know what bad advice I got? I remember, like, just bury money. Like, I remember I buried a...
1: Don't bury money.
2: Yeah, because you make...
0: You
2: when I was
0: bury
2: younger,
0: money?
2: I came up on like... It wasn't even a lot of money. It was like $1,000. I remember I was like, oh, you know what? I'm going to bury it.
0: And so, did somebody tell you or you saw something?
2: No, like somebody told me like, oh, yeah, bury that, man, because people like... And I'm just like, yeah, you're right. I'm just going to bury it. So I buried it.
1: You
2: put,
1: did it?
2: Yeah, and oh I put it in a Ziploc bag and this and that.
0: Oh,
2: but
0: no.
2: I think it got wet and it deformed and it was all mushy.
0: Oh,
2: and,
0: yeah.
2: And
1: what?
2: I didn't know that.
0: You ever heard Black Sam talk about the story when they buried the money in the safe? The safe is at the Marathon now.
1: Uh-huh.
0: And I think that he buried like $250,000. He
2: oh
0: tells
2: my
0: me the story.
2: God.
0: And they lost like 50 racks or something.
2: Oh.
0: He said it was just deteriorating in their hands.
2: Yes.
0: He said they would have to try to peel it apart and blow dry it.
1: Oh,
0: yeah, man. It's in my off air with
2: Yeah, I thought it was
0: going to
2: look cool.
0: Yeah, but he was
2: cool,
0: like, when
2: no.
0: him and Nip came back, it was like done.
2: Yeah.
0: Yeah, man.
2: Yeah, I know. Was it the
0: Have
2: worst
0: you ever
2: advice?
0: Heard the worst advice that Eddie Murphy talks about? With
2: oh, yeah,
0: that,
2: with
0: James Brown.
2: Oh, with James Brown. Oh, yeah.
0: Yeah, when he was talking about, he was like, yeah. man, he was like, you know, when you get some money, bury it. He was like, $1 million. He said, if you ever make $1 million, then Eddie Murphy was like, I have $1 million. He's like, you have $1 million.
2: yeah,
0: and he was like, no, I have $1 million. He was like, well, take it and bury it.
2: Yeah, he's like, buy some land and bury money in there. And he goes like, yeah, but what if they take the land? But they won't know where the money is.
0: Yeah, you know, bad advice. Hit us up. What's the best or worst advice you've ever gotten from someone? Hit us up. Big Boys Neighbor.

0: Yo, stop the presses.
1: This is Big Boy's Neighborhood.
2: Ring, ring, who the f*** is that? It's a nominal number, so you know it's that.

0: thank you for calling.
1: Yes, I called for the business card.
0: You called for a business card?
1: Yes, for the make the 500 business card, my business.
0: Okay, what is the name of the business?
1: Plumbing.
0: The name, that's your company name?
1: That's my business. I do the plumbing. My brother do the gardening.
0: What name is, what my is the, com- what police is the name office. Of the company?
1: We be plumbing.
0: Hold on 1 second.
1: Yeah.
2: Great pictures.
3: Thank you for holding this,
1: yeah. I was calling about my business car.
3: Okay, what's the last name?
1: Abasar Lufer.
3: Abasabas.
1: Not Abasar.
3: Abasar R.
1: Luferes.
3: Lucia, got it. Okay, hold
1: Luferes.
3: On.
1: Luferes. Luferes.
3: Abasaris.
1: Abasar.
3: Okay, Mr. Abasar.
1: Abasar Luferes.
3: Okay, please come down plumbing. To the store, sir.
1: Yeah, yeah.
3: I need you to come tomorrow.
1: Can I ask a question, please?
3: Sure.
1: If let me see. If, let me see. If, let me see. Can I ask a question, please?
3: Go ahead.
1: Let me see. If, let me see how you...
3: Sir, we can't find it. You have to come down here.
1: But
3: sir.
1: How, if you, let me see.
3: I'm trying to help you.
1: Yeah, I don't want to fight. I want to patch you.
3: I'm sorry?

0: Patcho, check my name under Patcho.
1: Okay, is that with a P?
0: Yeah, it's Patcho.
1: I don't have it under that name either.
0: One name.
1: Patcho.
0: Patcho.
2: Let's go.
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8: 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Right. It's about the Big Boy, Big Boy's Hip Hop Spot. 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
8: Big Boy's Neighborhood. Big Boy. All righty now, DJ Quest is up in here, and it's about that time for your... Mix. DJ Quest is up in here. What up, Questify?
11: What's good, Big?
8: Maintaining, my brother. You getting your work up in?
11: Yes, sir.
8: Yeah, so, man. You good over there?
11: Man, this is Jack right here. This headphone jack. What's going on?
8: Is it shocking you?
11: Like, yeah,
8: is
11: man.
8: Nah, I'm telling you. They gave us we had a meeting to do a new studio in here.
11: Yeah.
8: And I told them, I said, no, I'll keep it the same.
11: Yeah.
8: What
11: if you got the button over there?
8: Say, keep it old and raggedy.
11: What if you got the button over there to shock anybody?
8: Keep shocking.
11: Yes.
8: I'd be like, man, Louis be getting through it. He never complains.
11: He likes it.
8: Yeah,
11: his chair.
8: Hey, Lou, be nice. Calm down before I put your seat back on your chair.
11: Wow.
8: All right. All right, now.
11: Please don't.

0: It's in the neighborhood. We got the king of R&B, ladies and gentlemen, Bobby Brown in the neighborhood, man. I love Bobby as an individual. Of course, I love them as New Edition, man. And he got always have a great story to tell. So y'all continue to hang with us in the neighborhood. We got our good friend Bobby Brown in the neighborhood, Big Boy's Neighborhood.
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0: gentlemen, the legendary Bobby Brown in the neighborhood. Let me tell you, man, anytime that I see you out, bro, I'm a fan first. And you got to think, Bob, you have been entertaining me damn near my entire life, bro.
1: Wow.
0: How crazy is that, bro? Can you look back, Bob, and see how important you are to us? And I don't mean us. I mean as the human race, bro.
1: Wow, that's crazy.
0: Is that hard for you?
1: Yeah. Just to think that, you know, it's been 43 years since, you know, we started out. And we just keep going.
0: Yeah, man. It's like no expiration date.
1: It's like
0: Energizer
1: Bunny, you know? Yeah, there's no expiration on it.
0: Yeah, so when we talk about like 43 years, right?
1: Mm-hmm.
0: Of our like first introduction to, and wherever people grabbed onto it, if it was Candy Girl, if it was Popcorn Love, wherever you grabbed onto it, but seeing someone in video and dancing and looking like us and you know, and talking like us.
1: Right.
0: For one, we had that, but you guys became, we had that, and you know, the Jackson, the things before that, Jackson 5, but it was different when you saw a New Edition, bro.
1: Yeah, it was a mixture of hip hop and R&B music.
0: Yeah, man.
1: Yeah,
0: and you're very instrumental in the creation of New Edition.
1: Yeah. Right. I started the group.
0: Yeah, man.
1: Yeah.
0: And you know what's wild about that? For a lifetime, people didn't know that.
1: Right.
0: You know what I'm saying? Those that knew, but you started New Edition, Bob.
1: Mm-hmm.
0: And what did you see? Because you got to think, you were a young kid. And everybody has this thing of like what they want to be. What you helped put together one of the biggest groups in the world.
2: Crazy.
0: What did you see as a kid that said, I want to start a group?
1: I just knew I wanted to be an entertainer.
0: Yeah.
1: I knew I had to be on stage. I wanted to be on television. And that was it. That was my focus. It was, you know, do it or die.
0: Right.
1: You know, so I got Michael, you know, who was one of the other popular kids in the neighborhood. He played basketball. And then we got Ricky.
0: Yeah, man. So that's Michael Bivins, Ricky Bell.
1: Mm-hmm.
0: And did you think that it was going to be a trio? Like, man, this is us. This is the group right here.
1: Well, at first. And then Ricky brought Ralph along.
0: Ralph Tresvant.
1: Mm-hmm. And that was it. You know,
0: so you thinking now it's four of us. We're a quartet.
1: It's four of us, yeah.
0: And then?
1: Then we found Ronnie.
0: Amen.
1: Then Brooke brought in Ronnie.
0: Brother Bob, you're not going anywhere. Y'all stick around y'all radios. We got more with Bobby Brown in the neighborhood.

like a fuck around. 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Hit it, hit it, while you do me indubitably. I feel like I'm a now. I feel like a bust down. When I shine bright, blind is up now. In the cut, big black, tuck, sacked up. You can pick it up now. Looking to get

0: Ladies and gentlemen, the legendary Bobby Brown in the neighborhood. Did you know that the future was going to be as big as what it is?
1: Couldn't really see it.
0: Right.
1: I could feel it. Mm-hmm. I could feel it. I felt that as long as we practiced a lot and as long as, you know, we stayed true to our craft, that we would, you know, go somewhere.
0: Yeah.
1: You know?
0: And you look at it now,
1: I put the height at Soul Train.
0: Yeah, so that was like, man, if we can get to Soul Train.
1: If we can get to Soul Train, that's what it was.
0: Hey,
1: if
0: man,
1: we can get to Soul Train.
0: And Soul Train was our weekly, like, that's where we saw us. That's where we saw the dance, and that's where we heard the new music. You know, Soul Train was one of those that all eyes were on Soul Train.
1: And every Saturday.
0: And you remember, man, like, you shut down. There was no... I'll record it back then. There was no streaming, no DVR. Like, oh, I can come home. Like, you had to be in front of the TV. And that was one of those things that everybody talked about when Soul Train was over.
1: That's right.
0: So, Bob, you just like, we make it to Soul Train.
1: We got it.
0: This is it.
1: Yeah.
0: When you make it to Soul Train, what did that feel like? Because for one, Soul Train is so, it's Hollywood that's presented to the world.
1: Mm-hmm.
0: But you got to get to Soul Train.
1: You just got to get there.
0: So when you make it, when y'all make it to Soul Train, first off, when do you hear like, man, we Don Cornelius, Soul Train reached out. Do you hear it at first?
1: Yeah, we heard it at first. And at first it was just, we was coming to Los Angeles. They wanted to surprise us.
0: Oh,
1: they wanted to surprise us. So once we came out to Los Angeles, we was just like, we was in awe.
0: First trip to Los Angeles.
1: First
0: at that
1: trip
0: time?
1: To Los Angeles. We did Soul Train. And it was something that, you know, I don't think I'll ever forget.
0: Nah, you can't, bro. Like, even just pulling up to the set, walking in. Did it look smaller than what you've seen on television? Do you remember the first man?
1: Yeah. It did look a lot smaller.
0: Yeah, man. And did you recognize any of the dancers, too?
1: We recognized Lou.
0: Oh, yeah, yeah, yeah.
1: You got the faithful one.
0: Yeah, man. Shout out to Lou. Lou was a celebrity with us here.
1: Yes.
0: As far as, like, that, we were like, oh, man, that's Soul Train Lou right there. That's Lou Ski. And then with the finger and the Cutty Mac. So Lou was a star to you guys.
1: He was a big star to
0: us. Yeah. And y'all would even bring him on.
1: We used to call him George.
0: Really?
1: Because we didn't know his name. So we used to call him George.
0: So y'all just renamed him.
1: We named him George because he used to wear suits. Call our suits George's.
0: Right.
1: So we used to call Lou George.
0: Brother Bob, you're not going anywhere. Y'all stick around y'all radios. We got more with Bobby Brown in the neighborhood, Big Boys Neighborhood.
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0: Big Boy's Neighborhood, the king of R&B, ladies and gentlemen, the legendary Bobby Brown in the neighborhood. I remember just sitting down as a teenager watching y'all first appearances on Soul Train, bro. And that's why it's crazy when I say, man, I'm a fan first, because you've been with us our entire lives, bro. Like, we've seen y'all go from kids, teenagers, to where you guys are at now, man. And we've been through a lot with y'all, you know, and y'all been with the soundtrack of our lives, man.
1: Thank you.
0: I was in middle school, well, junior high then, high school, everything, like before my kids, and now I'm a married man. Now I have kids, and just recently, I just went to another show because it don't stop. How was that last tour that you guys just closed off right now, man?
1: Oh, man.
0: It was so much fun.
1: It was so much fun. Because it was put together so well.
0: Yes.
1: We all had fun. You know, it was just the whole tour, you know, there was no hiccups. And usually, you know, on tours, you know, you run into cities and some people get sick and, you know, and all of that, but we had no hiccups.
0: How happy are you on a tour like that? Because that is literally on people's calendars. That is literally, I gotta be there. And we get this gratification and this satisfaction of watching you guys on stage. What does that feel like, man? And how happy are you when you go to city and you get a chance after all these years to look out at these people?
1: Oh, man, it's incredible. To still see them coming out, to see us being able to sell out these big arenas. It's just special, man. It's just special.
0: Hey, man, when they say any for lifers, there's for lifers, man, that
1: they're for life. They're serious. They're very serious. We have a fan base that is ridiculous.
0: And Bob, they love you, bro. You know what I'm saying?
1: Yeah, they go crazy.
0: Like, can you feel that, bro? Can you still feel that?
1: I feel it, man. I feel it every night, and the crowd goes wild, and it's just like, you know, like it's the first time.
0: Yeah, man.
1: Every night feels like the first show.
0: How therapeutic is that for you as
1: well?
0: That
1: is extremely therapeutic.
0: Yeah.
1: You know, I get to be around my brothers, and now, you know, my sister.
0: Yeah.
1: You know, Tony. So it's very therapeutic, you know, to be able to have someone to talk to if I need somebody to talk to.
0: Yeah, man.
1: You know, and not being able to shut down, you know. We pray a lot, and we stick together.
0: Brother Bob, you're not going anywhere. Y'all stick around y'all radios. We got more with Bobby Brown in the neighborhood.

0: Ladies and gentlemen, the legendary Bobby Brown in the neighborhood. Hey, man, we've seen a lot of different Bobby Browns. You know what I'm saying? Mm-hmm. And it's wild to grow up in front of so many people.
1: Yeah.
0: Like, I couldn't imagine growing up and having the world
1: watching.
0: Yeah, the world watching every accolade, every mistake, every this. And I know that it was hard. You know what I'm saying?
1: Oh, yeah.
0: But to see you today, and you say, man, no, that was therapeutic. And to see you on stage with your brothers, because even at times, those were crazy times as well.
1: Oh, yeah.
0: Yeah. And I think it's different when there's a lot of life and a lot of growth.
1: There is.
0: And at one point, man, we probably couldn't even see it. I know I couldn't see where I'm sitting at now. You know, I was hoping for it.

0: book more dates. We wanted to book more dates immediately. But, you know, it was to the point where, you know, we ran out of cities.
1: Right. I thought y'all was going to double back because I was going to fly to one.
0: Uh-huh.
1: Because I was literally telling people that missed it. I was like, man, I think you missed the best show. I can't even say, oh, 2026. I was like, I think you guys missed the best show. And I watched that from the audience. I watched it as a fan, bro.
0: Thank you.
1: You know what I'm saying? And I felt like, are y'all going to double back with that?
0: We're definitely doubling back. We're definitely doubling back. We're coming back out in probably September.
1: Hey, man, do you have a Bobby Brown, like Mount Rushmore, like four songs that you love from Bobby Brown? If you were to pick, and I know it's hard to pick your babies.
0: My babies.
1: Yeah.
0: Getaway.
1: Yes.
0: Prerogative, of course. Damn.
1: Right.
0: Roni.
1: Yes.
0: Oh man. I would have to go with Humping Around.
1: Hey man, is it different? Which songs is your Mount Rushmore to perform?
0: All four of those.
1: Brother Bob, you're not going anywhere. Y'all stick around y'all radios. We got more with Bobby Brown in the neighborhood, Big Boys Neighborhood.
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17: Chilling with my man, Big Boy, like you should be doing.
1: Big Boy's Neighborhood. DJ Quest is up in here, and it's about that time for your
17: Big Hip Hop Mix. Yeah.
1: That's right, your Big Hip Hop Mix. DJ Quest is up in here. What up, Questify?
19: What's good, Big?
1: Maintaining, my brother. How you enjoying the weekend thus far?
19: Oh, man, I'm loving this.
1: Really, though, man. Yeah, World Cup is here, huh?
19: Effect.
1: Hey, man, it feels good watching games that you don't have to get up for like 2, 3 in the morning for.
19: Yeah,
1: man.
19: I remember when it was back in 2022, we were coming to work, like watching a game on the phone, like 3 in the morning, 5 in the morning. So, like, come on.
1: No, he wasn't paying attention. Remember we had the TVs on in here?
14: Yeah, we had all the TVs running.
1: Yeah,
14: we
1: had TVs on.
19: Hell yeah.
1: Missing talk breaks and everything, man. Your Big Hip Hop Mix

0: Big Boys Neighborhood, your big hip hop mix, DJ Quest on the turntable that turn labels. Thank you once again, Quest.
1: Got you, big dog.
0: There it is. You're not going anywhere. We're coming back for your biggest song of the week. And this biggest song of the week
1: is the one.
0: Man, this has been a quick blow up for someone. And I'm pretty sure we all know what I'm talking about. Just from that. Y'all continue to hang out with us in the neighborhood. We got your biggest song of the week coming up next. Big Boys Neighborhood.
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0: Ladies and gentlemen, the legendary Bobby Brown in the neighborhood. When you would go and do a song like My Prerogative, right? Did you know that that was going to be it? Did you feel that?
1: Because I've heard. I felt that.
0: Okay.
1: I felt that one.
0: Really?
1: I really felt that one. Me and Teddy Riley in the studio with Aaron Hall and Big Bub, you know, it was just the feeling that, you know, of the inner city, because we did it in the projects, you know, we did it in Teddy Riley's mother's bathroom.
0: Oh, so he went to the essence.
1: We went right to the essence. He did it on a 4-track, you know. So it was just like it was something that was, you know, raw and real.
0: And I think also it was more of an introduction to Bobby as well.
1: Okay.
0: You know, because at one point we're always looking for an identity when we're grouped in with something else too.
1: Mm-hmm.
0: So when that album hit, I was like, oh yeah. You know, and but the setups even to My Prerogative as an album.
1: Yeah.
0: The setups was just watching you as a solo artist and watching his growth. And is it hard for you to perform My Prerogative? Because I noticed you even changed the lyrics.
1: Oh, yeah.
0: Like, you know, that's the way I used to be. You know what I'm saying? I used to be like that. You know what I'm saying? Do you trip off of when you go somewhere and you would just hear Bobby Brown come through the speakers? But you could be in Target.
1: Yeah, I could be in elevators. I mean, I hear it often, many places.
0: Yeah,
1: and I'd be looking around like somebody's playing a trick on me, you know, like they're, you know, seeing me coming.
0: Right,
1: and put it on real quick. But it's just being played.
0: Yeah,
1: it's just
0: man.
1: Being played, man. And this many years, you know, for it to be still in rotation at some of the radio stations and still being listened to by fans in their cars and, you know, on their little phones,
0: yeah,
1: iPhones.
0: Man. You know what's wild about
1: watching
0: that?
1: Watching the videos and all of that.
0: And I've seen Teddy Riley break it down as well. I had, you know, you taught us that word. You know what I'm saying?
1: Prerogative.
0: Nobody, man, what the
1: Do you know we spelled it wrong?
0: Yes. I saw Teddy Riley. It's prerogative,
1: it's
0: right?
1: It's prerogative.
0: And
1: we said prerogative.
0: Yeah, it's my prerogative. You know what I'm saying? But look at us. You know what I'm saying? Look at God,
1: they
0: bro.
1: They changed it in the dictionary.
0: Really, though?
1: Yeah, they did. They changed it in the dictionary.
0: So when you look in the dictionary, it's per?
1: It's pre.
0: Prerogative. But
1: and then they changed it to per.
0: Jesus Christ.
1: So there's a prerogative.
0: So there's both of them in there right now.
1: Both of them.
0: So
1: in
0: if
1: there
0: I
1: right
0: go
1: now.
0: To prerogative, does it just say C. Bobby Brown?
1: C. Bobby Brown.
0: Can you see it in there
1: see
0: too?
1: See the bad boy.
0: Brother Bob, you're not going anywhere. Y'all stick around y'all radios. We got more with Bobby Brown in the

0: gentlemen, the legendary Bobby Brown in the neighborhood.
1: The bad boy.
0: And you were known as the bad boy for many years, man.
1: Yeah.
0: Do you feel like, not that it's, you had to shake that, but do you look at some of the old stuff as far as like outfits, videos, and you be like, man,
2: I look at the videos. I show my kids, and they watch them, and it's just like, they look at me like, Dad, damn, you was sick with it.
0: Yeah, bro.
2: I don't know the new language that they talk, but you know, they say things that really excite me.
0: Yeah,
2: you know,
0: man.
2: It makes me feel good, you know, to see that they're impressed with how I used to be.
0: Yeah, man. Do you ever watch any of the old videos?
2: I'm trying to practice on some of them old dance steps.
0: Hey, man, but you know what I love, Bob?
2: Them back.
0: Bob, I love when you go and you do it. And I love when you say, hey, man, Google me. You know,
2: but forget it. Google me.
0: I love, Bob, when the crowd do the go, Bobby, go, Bobby. And then you're a hit and then you go,
2: forget it.
0: Go on with it. But do you ever trip off of, like, I'll see Bell Biv DeVoe, right?
2: Uh-huh.
0: And I'll see, you know, Johnny out, but not even New Edition or anybody that's linked to it, right? Do you ever think like, man, why did I dance like that all them years ago? Because now people want me to do that shit now.
2: Yeah.
0: There ain't nothing I did 20, 30 years ago.
2: The legs don't work the same.
0: Yeah, I'm there.
2: Nah. After 40.
0: Yeah.
2: After 40, it's all downhill.
0: Hey, man, let me tell you. Ron DeVoe, he a monster.
2: He's an
0: enigma.
2: He's a different animal.
0: Yeah, man.
2: He's totally a different animal.
0: Yeah, because there is a part in live when y'all do Don't Be Cruel and it go into like a little scratching thing and this dude just be like.
2: He just be going.
0: Yeah, I'm like, man.
2: He just be going.
0: I remember I saw New Edition in concert probably, it had to be 20 years ago now.
2: Uh-huh.
0: And I remember Ronnie DeVoe, he was like, man, after one of the songs, damn, he was like, man, y'all got to give us more love than that. It's getting harder to do these moves. And that was 20 years ago. So I'm looking at it now. I'm like, bro, like, man, I don't know if y'all going out with, like, massage therapists, all kind of stuff.
2: Oh,
0: because I left the show. I was in pain. I'm like, man, y'all doing it. Y'all
2: icy
0: doing
2: hot,
0: too much.
2: From icy hot to biofree.
0: Yeah.
2: You know?
0: That tour life, man. Do you still enjoy the tour life, though,
2: Still enjoy it. I still enjoy it. Just being able to see all of the any for lifers,
0: yeah,
2: you know,
0: man.
2: The fans, you know, that's the special part about it, you know, knowing that they're going to be there, knowing that they paid their hard earned money to come see us, man.
0: It's just,
2: the economy is, you know, wrecked. So,
0: mm-hmm.
2: You know, for people to still be coming out and seeing us, it's a blessing.
0: Brother Bob, you're not going anywhere. Y'all stick around y'all radios. We got more with Bobby Brown in the neighborhood, Big Boys Neighborhood.
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0: Big Boy's Neighborhood, the king of R&B, ladies and gentlemen, the legendary Bobby Brown in the neighborhood. Man, the Rock and Roll Hall of Fame. Man, fan favorites, most voted in. And I know that we don't do certain things just for the accolades.
1: Right.
0: But man, when they announced, I looked for New Edition.
1: Yeah.
0: And you guys were overseen this year.
1: Yeah, we were snubbed this year.
0: But, yeah, man.
1: You know, there's always next year. And, you know, we ain't going to give up, you know, and our fans ain't going to give up. You know, if it's supposed to happen, it's going to happen.
0: Yeah.
1: You know, we look at it like that. You know, we don't, we're not mad about them snubbing us or anything
0: like that. But, I'm mad. You know what I'm saying? I know this is radio and we got to be careful, but I'm mad as because I looked at that, man. And no disrespect. Anybody that got in should have got in. But I was just looking like, come on, man. Do you feel like that's been a part of New Edition, like y'all career?
1: Yeah, a lot of things, you know, bypass us.
0: Yeah.
1: They bypass us on, you know, certain things. Grammys, you know. New Edition's never won a Grammy.
0: Are you serious?
1: New Edition's never won a Grammy. So it's like we have missed out on some things, but you know, we're still here.
0: Yeah, yeah. And it's fan based and proven. And like I said, I can't believe, bro, that New Edition never won a Grammy.
1: Never won a Grammy.
0: And you know what's wild, man, is I'll see certain things and it was like, you know, New Edition, as many years as you guys been in our faces and all the great times that we've had. And then I'll look at other things. This isn't a shot at any other group, but I would look and I would see, you know, other groups come. And I don't want to call them sloppy carbon copies because that's kind of disrespectful. But I see these other groups come and I'm like, not that they bypass, but they pass by or they just got more popular or just as popular.
1: Right.
0: And I'm like, I'm looking at you guys and I'm like, bro, this is the blueprint. Yeah. Of even what we call a boy band today.
1: Right.
0: And that the blueprint is New Edition. And that's any group that you're thinking about that got either put together or that is the New Edition blueprint, bro.
1: That's the New Edition way.
0: Yeah, man. And
1: that's why we named the tour the New Edition way. Because there's a lot of there's a lot of ways to make it in this industry, but the New Edition way is longevity.
0: Yeah, bro.
1: It's about the longevity part.
0: Brother Bob, you're not going anywhere. Y'all stick around y'all radios. We got more with Bobby Brown in the neighborhood.

0: and gentlemen, the legendary Bobby Brown in the neighborhood. Hey, man, when they go to announce a tour, right?
1: Mm-hmm.
0: Are you happy about that? And are you like, damn, too? Like, like man, my knee hurt.
1: Sometimes.
0: Yeah. Like, oh, man.
1: Like, it's coming up. It's coming up.
0: Yeah.
1: It's coming up. I gotta keep on, you know, in this gym. I got to get back in this gym, you know, and just working out.
0: Did you
1: out.
0: Lose weight on tour?
1: Yes.
0: Yeah.
1: I lost 30 pounds on tour.
0: Hey, man, I can see
1: I
0: it.
1: Lost 30 pounds
0: Did they have
1: on
0: to start
1: tour.
0: Taking in, like, wardrobe?
1: The wardrobe kept getting taken in.
0: Yeah.
1: It's still being taken in.
0: I can tell.
1: I'm still working on it.
0: Yeah,
1: you
0: man.
1: You know, it's really difficult for me to lose weight, mm-hmm. you know, because I like what I like.
0: Oh, yeah, bro.
1: You know?
0: Yeah.
1: And I try not to detour from what I like.
0: Right.
1: But these days, you just have to be disciplined.
0: And the recovery's different.
1: Oh, man.
0: You know what I'm saying? Like, so you got to do a different kind of discipline when tour time and just life come around, too, though.
1: Yes. Definitely.
0: Yeah,
1: you know,
0: man.
1: We getting old. I'm 57 years old.
0: Yes,
1: man.
0: Sir.
1: You know, so you know, I have to learn how to live a different way.
0: We only get one us, bro.
1: Try.
0: And it's crazy, man, because we want you guys here. You know what I'm saying?
1: Oh yeah.
0: Like,
1: we all still here.
0: And that's another thing too, though, Bob, because there are some groups, and y'all went through trials and tribulations, of course, and being grown and everything else, right? But there are some groups that. They can't say everyone is here for whatever reason. You know, it could be the reason of, you know, somebody's deceased. They're not here.
1: Mm-hmm.
0: Some people don't want to. You can't even get them on stage together. You know, so when you say we
1: bickering
0: are here.
1: And fighting. And yeah.
0: Yeah, man. And I'm pretty sure there's been bickering and fighting.
1: Oh, man. We've had some of the most outrageous fights.
0: Have you ever had fist fights?
1: Fist fights. What?
0: He was like being almost killed, right?
1: What? No.
0: Really?
1: Oh, man. Come on, man.
0: Who has Bobby Brown fist fought in New Edition?
1: Michael Bivens, Ricky Bell.
0: So pretty much all of them.
1: Yeah.
0: Right. Probably like everybody but Johnny Gill, because Johnny just wasn't there at that time. No,
1: so, me and Johnny never fought.
0: So you fought Ricky Bell.
1: I fought Michael Bivens.
0: Michael Bivens.
1: Me and Ronnie got into a little scuffle once. But that's it, you know?
0: He said that's it. that's four of y'all out of five.
1: Four out of five.
0: Yeah. So it was fist fights.
1: It was fist fights.
0: And what
1: know?
0: About outside of Bobby? Did anybody else fight in New Edition, like fist fight?
1: Oh yeah. Oh yeah.
0: Okay. This is really growing up.
1: We are grown men.
0: And this is your brother and y'all
1: are
0: in circles.
1: We are grown men now. You know, and we pray together, we live together, we eat together, we sleep together, not like that.
0: Right, yeah, I got you.
1: But it's just a brotherhood now that I'm glad we have each other.
0: Y'all look so happy, bro.
1: We are.
0: The legendary king there, ladies and gentlemen, Bobby Brown in the neighborhood.
1: Sir.
0: For those out there, if you missed any of this interview, you can find it in its entirety. It's right there at Big Boy TV, our YouTube channel. And as you're watching, make sure you hit that subscribe button. Y'all continue to hang with us in the neighborhood, Big Boy's
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1: All righty now, what's the best or worst advice you've ever gotten from someone? We're going to bring Sean into the neighborhood and see what's going down with Sean. Sean, hello.
2: Hello.
1: Hello there, Sean. Sean, what's the best or worst advice you've gotten from someone?
2: The best advice I've gotten from my friends and family is not to give up on my business. And I'm glad I took that advice.
1: Not to give up on your business?
2: On my business.
1: Okay.
2: 4 years later, I am the number one business in Gardena. My business partner decided to one day just walk away and vandalize my business.
1: What? Damn. What kind of business is it, Sean?
2: A fitness nutrition center.
1: So are you still open now, or did the vandalism, did it close you down?
2: No, it closed me down for maybe like 2 days.
1: Okay.
2: But I am open 4 years later, and we are booming.
1: Go ahead now. Hey, all right, there it is.
3: Talk about.
1: So the advice of your family and your loved ones and friends told you to keep moving and keep doing what you got to do?
2: Yes.
1: All
2: a
1: right.
2: A lot of blood, sweat, and tears went into that business.
1: I heard that.
3: I love it.
1: And you say that you're the, what was your standing, the stats that you gave us?
2: According to Google Review and our plaque, we are the number one fitness center in the center of Gardena.
1: There it is right there.
3: Man. Oh.
1: And where's your old business partner at?
2: I don't know.
1: There it is. All right. I don't know. Watch your old business partner call up and be like, well, the worst advice I got was when they told me to get out the fitness business with Sean. Man, what's the best or worst advice you've ever got?
4: When it comes to frozen food, the bad advice was, even though it's expired, you still got like 2 weeks on it.
1: Really?
5: Who said that?
4: Right, bro. One of my homies.
1: Oh, you got sick or you made something?
4: 1,000%, bro. I'm going to microwave pizzas.
1: Oh, really?
4: Yeah. And then I was like, oh, it's still got like 2 weeks. It's only been 2 weeks. That's cool. And then I ate one and then I was down for like 3 days.
1: Oh, damn.
4: Yeah, never
1: I always hear that you got extra time on certain things.
4: Oh, no, dog.
1: Okay, I need to go clean out my deep freezer. Yeah, man. You ever heard of a business called Foop? It was a meat.
5: No.
1: Yeah, it's been in my refrigerator since 97.
5: Oh, my God.
1: They're like, no. What's the best or worst advice you've gotten from someone? Hit us up. Oh, my God, dude. I remember I had a guy that was like an accountant for our family.
5: Okay.
1: And at one point, Kevin Hart was looking for investors when he was doing his own, like his own comedy thing. Mm-hmm. And my guy told me don't invest. And it came out to be one of Kevin's biggest comedy specials, period.
3: Damn.
1: And then Kevin just moved on from there, and they were looking for investors, man. And my guy was like, don't invest in that.
5: Wow.
1: Yep. Damn, man. There it is. And that's why I'm here.
3: Yeah.
1: Big Boy's Neighborhood.

0: May I help you?
1: Yeah, I was calling. I'm over at a neighbor's house of mine that I've been staying with for about the last 3 weeks. And I don't know if it's a wolf or a coyote. There's two, like, wolves or coyotes in the backyard right now.
0: Mm-hmm.
1: And I'm parked in the backyard. But I can't go outside because they're circling around my car right now.
0: Right. Okay, now.
1: I mean, I could try to run to the car, mm-hmm. but there's no guarantee that I'm going to make it.
0: Well, I would tend to take a stick.
1: Okay,
0: and
1: hold on.
0: I'm going to throw it at them, but shake it at them.
1: Okay. Okay.
0: Oh, I hear him.
1: I'm getting nervous right now.
0: Yeah.
1: If I... Oh, shit!
0: Sir,
1: hold
0: call
1: on. Okay, wait,
0: right
1: they got
0: now.
1: Me caught. Hold on. Okay. I'm shaking a stick at him, but every time I bring the stick up,
0: They're gonna get run.
1: Can you call somebody? Just let them know that they're out here.
0: Calm down.
1: Get the f*** away from here. Okay.
0: Keep yourself closed in.
1: They ate a couple of the cats out here.
0: Oh, yuck.
1: Okay,
0: yeah. Sir.
1: They're circling around.
0: Listen, sir.
1: Yeah.
0: Keep yourself calm. Keep yourself. Don't try to.
1: Do somebody hear this over here? Can y'all just come over here and somebody do something? Okay. They're coming up to the glass right now. They're coming up to the screen right now. They're coming in the house. Please tell somebody to help.
0: Okay, we're getting 911 for you. Find a place where you can close yourself in, a bathroom or whatever. Sir, can you hear me?
1: He got my leg.
0: Get yourself. He's in. Somebody coming now.
2: He's being attacked.
1: Oh, help me, please!
0: We've got somebody on the way, sir.
1: Okay.
3: Let's go. You're in Big Boy's neighborhood.
4: 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He's impossible to buy for.
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6: Chilling with my man, Big Boy, like you should be doing.
7: Big Boy's Big Neighborhood. Boy. DJ Quest is up in here. Quest, remember, biggest song of the week. I know exactly what it is. Yes, I mean, sir. I'm looking at it. I read it, the title. But I would have known just from the clues as well.
8: Yeah, can you guys guess it?
7: Yeah.
9: I think it is.
7: Okay, hold on.
9: I
7: think
9: I know what it is.
7: Big song, went extremely viral over the week.
9: Oh, yeah.
7: Okay. Everybody's talking about it. It's already on social media. Some people are questioning if it's AI.
9: Yeah.
10: Oh, okay, duh.
7: I know, I was looking at her like, do you got it yet, Mariana?
10: Yeah, you
7: got to excuse it. It's her birthday weekend.
10: Exactly.
7: It's her birthday weekend, man. All righty, biggest song of the week.
9: Come on, man. You know we got to do Phoenix flexing rubbers.
7: Let's make it happen.

0: Quest.
1: That was Phoenix flexing rubbers.
0: He got one right there, sir. Man. You know what I think he need to do, man, just as a buddy and knowing him?
2: Mm-hmm.
0: He need to pull down these videos or get some energy into this song.
3: Yeah.
0: The song is too big for it to be Phoenix flexing from, you know, Shoreline Mafia type, like, vibe. You know what I'm saying?
3: Like, change the aesthetic a little, right?
0: Yeah,
3: like,
0: man.
3: The outfit. I don't know.
0: Yeah.
3: Maybe, if he needs a stylist.
0: It's your birthday weekend. You don't have time for that.
3: You're right.
2: You know what I'm saying? Need a little bit more energy. That's it.
1: He's saying it's a different persona, so I feel like it should be a whole different persona.
0: Yeah, man.
1: Like, character.
0: Yeah. Like, giving a persona isn't putting your hat to the side.
2: Who is that?
0: Yeah.
2: How do you recognize
0: him? And then when he's straightening out, you're like, wait, that's who?
2: Who is this?
0: Phoenix Flexer.
3: I need to give off Scarface.
0: Yeah, man. Well, thank you guys for hanging out with us, man. Enjoy the rest of your weekend. Big ups to our friends over at Real 103.9 in Vegas. Got to say what's up to my man Chris Pickett and everyone in Las Vegas. Thank you for rocking with the neighborhood. 100.1 The Beat in Columbia. Thank you for rocking with the neighborhood of Real 92.3 in Los Angeles. And once again to our good friend, the King, Bobby Brown, for being in the neighborhood. Appreciate you, Bobby. Enjoy the rest of your weekend. We are Big Boys Neighborhood, and we are gone.
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2: I used to think about immature things. 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
1: 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KPAT, Orchid Santa Maria, Lombok. 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

so fuck around. 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

0: 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And I'm out.
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1: 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It's the weekend.
2: Oh, yeah. 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
1: 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KPAT, Orchid Santa Maria, Lompoc. 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Kicking off another hour right now. 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
1: No alarm. 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Good. It's the weekend.
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1: 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KPAT, Orchid Santa Maria, Lombok. This is 95.7 The Beat. Kicking off another hour right now.

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0: KT, Orchid Santa Maria, Lompoc.
1: No alarm. Weekend. Coffee in bed. Good. It's the weekend.
2: 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I'm ready for the
1: 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KPAT, Orchid Santa Maria, Lompoc. 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

dark skin, country old. 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

he be in heels. We can go bottle for bottle in this junk. Strip club stunt, I'm a stunt hard. 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I'm Mrs. One of One. For the love every time we link. He got me sprung.com. Mind these girls can't keep it pink. 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Yeah, we both outside. That's my type.

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Being

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1: No alarm. Weekend. Coffee in bed. Good. It's the weekend.
2: Oh, yeah. I'm ready for the
1: weekend. KDAT, Orchid Santa Maria, Lompoc. 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